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Hey, Lonnie with Folded is coming up for you in less than 4 minutes. Roxy Romeo keeping your late Friday night, early Saturday morning going now with a classic. Here's Teddy Pendergrass with Turn Off the Lights. Turn it up.

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1: On the other side for you, Boyz II Men on Bended Knee is kicking off more of your favorite throwbacks. Plus, I got Jay Brown with Late. I'm Roxy Romeo, and I recently reported on the investigation that the NBA executed into the Clippers and Kawhi Leonard, and it is only getting worse. Kawhi is now under federal investigation for circumventing the NBA salary cap with secret endorsement deals. They are looking into the contract that he signed with the Clippers in 2019, which was a three-year contract worth more than $100 million. Clippers owner Steve Ballmer is being accused of helping Leonard in this by providing sponsorship deals worth more than $50 million from outside companies. The NBA salary cap limits how much a team can spend on one player. The salary cap prohibited Leonard from earning more than $100 million over 3 years with the Clippers. Leonard has since issued a statement that he accepts responsibility for lapses in judgment by people within his circle. Now, in terms of punishment, I'm not sure what that looks like.
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It's Roxy Romeo. 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

0: 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Keeping you rolling through your early Saturday morning. I'm Roxy Romeo. October London, Mulholland Drive is on the way, setting off more music. Plus, I got New Edition, Mr. Telephone Man, and Ama and Brent Faiyaz with Anita Bad. And September 26th, it is back, and we have teamed up once again with Global Citizen Festival for an absolutely, what is going to be an absolutely amazing show for an amazing cause. So it is back in New York City, Central Park. But just because you're not in New York, you can still absolutely enjoy it because we are going to be streaming it on the app, all right? And you will get to hear none other than Lauryn Hill and Wyclef. Yes, they are celebrating the 30th anniversary of The Score. Alicia Keys is also going to be there. John Legend is going to be there. Shaboozy, Lenny Kravitz, and the list goes on and on. And Global Citizen Festival is all about stopping, ending world poverty. All right. So great cause. So mark it on your calendar, September 26th. Yes, Global Citizen Festival. It is back.
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It's Roxy Romeo. 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
1: Kehlani with Fold It is coming up for you in just a few minutes. And after that, we got to talk former NBA player Enes Kanter-Freedom. This is the same person who declared for the WNBA and got rejected. Well, yeah, he's not backing down. He just released a new video. We'll talk about that. But first, here's Maze and Frankie Beverly with Happy Feelings.

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1: Lauryn Hill, Nothing Even Matters is on the way for you. Plus, I got Jill Scott with Don't Play of Roxy Romeo. And former NBA player Enes Kanter-Freedom, who declared for the WNBA draft but was eventually denied the opportunity, has posted another video going after the league for refusing to define the word woman. Take a listen.
2: Are you in shock that it's taken the WNBA this long to define a simple word? One word, one definition, woman. The confusion reaches all the way to the highest court in the country. We have a sitting Supreme Court justice whose job is to interpret the law, yet she declined to define what a woman is. Justice Ketanji Brown Jackson, I know you went to law school many years and passed the bar exam, but let the man who speaks English as a second language define it for you, an adult human female. Or to make it even easier, just check your birth certificate.
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5: Next. 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

Montgomery's number one for old school in today's R&B. It's Roxy Romeo. 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

Magic 97.1. Chris Brown Sensational is coming up for you next. And after that, we have got to talk about Carmelo Anthony. Things are not looking good for him at all. I'll tell you why.

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Magic 97.1. Keeping your early Saturday morning going for you. You're hanging out with your girl, Roxy Romeo. Beyonce with Morning Dew is coming up in less than 4 minutes. But right now, let's get into another Teddy Pendergrass classic. Close the door. Turn it up.

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0: Coming up at the top of the hour, it's my strawberry letter for today, and the subject is, what's up with my spoiled old man? We'll get into that, find out what that's all about in just a few, because right now it is time for the nephew and today's prank phone call. Nephew, what you got?
1: Well, Shirley, you already know football is about to start. Football has started for high school. Football is about to start for college, and football starts for the pros. So this right here is tailgaters. This goes out to all the tailgaters out there getting ready for some football. Yes. Yeah. Yes, yes. Tell Gators, this is for you. Cat dog, if you would.
2: Hello?
3: Man, I'll speak to T-Rock.
2: Speaking. Who's this?
3: Is this T-Rock?
2: Yeah. Go ahead. What's up?
3: Hey, man, let me ask you something. All last year, y'all was tailgating here in the parking lot at the apartments. Are y'all doing that again this year?
2: Yeah, always. That's what we do.
3: Hey, man. Hey, listen, man. I just moved here about a year ago. Let me tell you something. All that noise and shit y'all be making down there, man.
2: Hold on, man. First of all, I don't know who the you are. My thing is, hey, we do what we do out here, man. We all get together. Brothers go to work, man. At the end of the week, we want to get together and throw a little barbecue, whatever. That's what we do. Don't be calling with that
3: okay.
2: Dude. Oh, so man, who are you anyway?
3: Y'all making too much noise in the complex.
2: Who are you?
3: I live here in the apartments too, man. Y'all making too much.
2: I tell you what, you want to talk all that noise about what we doing out here, man. I tell you, bring your bunch of down here and say it to my face. Who are you?
3: Hey, man, don't worry about who I am.
2: Man,
3: the deal is,
2: hold on a second, man. First, man, I'm trying to have a good day, and I'm going to hear some like this here. Come on, man. Who are you supposed to be, man? I'm T-Rock, dog. I come down here. We do what we do. We all get together. We try to have a good time with it. And you want to come with this gonna try to mess my day up? Man, you must be a gone with that dude. Come on, man. Nah, man. You done y'all.
3: All that noise, man, disturbing people while they in their apartment.
2: Come on, man. Like I say, look here. I'm putting it down like this. At the end of the week, man, brothers get together, put our money together, man, and we get together and we try to have a good time. If you want to come down and join us, man, you more than welcome. I'm trying to tell you, more than welcome, bro. Come down and grab a plate, man. But, man, please, don't try to mess my day up, though, Doc. Please don't, man. Please.
3: Hey, man, I'm trying. Y'all messing my day up with all that noise, man.
2: Come on. Man, look, this is what we do. You want to join, you can join. If you ain't going to join, shut the hell up.
3: Hey, man,
2: do what you're going to do, but let us do what we do. This is what we do on the weekend. This is how we leave our stress. Brothers try to do something, get together, and have a good time. And you want to try to mess that up? Man, go with that,
3: man. All I'm saying is, man, if y'all tailgating, won't y'all carry y'all down to the stadium, man, and watch play?
2: We can't go down there, man. We don't want to go down there. We want to get together. Well, we all right. This is what we do, man. This is what we do. Ain't nobody ever complained not one time. Not one time. You're the first person ever complained. We've been doing this for 3 years. It's the first time we ever had a complaint. You don't drag your mother down here and I'll
3: why y'all don't buy y'all some tickets to the game, man?
2: For what?
3: Why don't y'all go to the game? Why the game have to be in my parking lot?
2: Well, I tell you like this, man. We can't afford a ticket, man. So we do. We just get together. We do what we can. We put our money together. We get together. And that's what we do. Again, like I said earlier, man, you more than welcome to come down. You want to bring this old monkey down here? Go on, man. Go on with that, Doc. Go on with that, man.
3: Hey, man, let me tell you this right here, man. If y'all fire up that pit on Sunday, I'm coming down there and turning that show.
2: So I'm turning what over? You gonna turn what over?
3: I'm turning y'all fire that pit up, and I promise you, I'm gonna turn that barbecue pit over.
2: And I promise you'll be standing at the top of the church. You will be standing at the top of the church. As soon as that meat hit the floor, you gonna hit the floor.
3: Hey, man.
2: You gonna hit the floor.
3: Don't fire that pit up Sunday. You hear me? Do not fire that pit.
2: I tell you, it's gonna be, matter of fact, I'm looking for the pit now. I'm looking for it now. It's gonna be out there. It's going to be out there.
3: Okay.
2: Bring your mother.
3: I sat there and told you that you're disturbing people, and you're disturbing me more than anything, you know, and y'all,
2: man,
3: y'all,
2: yeah, I'm gonna
3: y'all did it all last year. Y'all tailgated right here in the apartments, man. That's crazy.
2: You know what? Dude, I would apologize to you, but let me say it like this here, man. You don't f*** y'all. I don't say you come down and get a plate. You come down and join us. You know, we just getting together trying to make it a family down here. Just what you want to bring to me? Man, you don't f*** me out there. How the f*** it is. I'm on that other level now. Okay. I'm on that other level.
3: Okay.
2: Believe that.
3: Well, I was on the other level midway through the season last year with all that noise, man.
2: Man, oh, my God. Man, look, let me tell you something. My meat hit the floor, or somebody come by and disturb us when we do what we do, it's going to go down. I'm going to tell you like that. We ain't trying to have no problem. We don't get down like that. We just try to have a good time. That's all we do. We've been doing this for 3 years. We got the kids out here playing. We got the big screen out for everybody to watch the game. You know, I extended some love out to you to come out and have a play with us. But you going to talk about coming and knocking my meat over as hard as I work? I promise you, if that mountain meat touch the ground, you're going to touch the ground. Come on, man. Don't go there with that, man.
3: Hey,
2: don't do that.
3: Okay, look here, man. I'm telling you right now, dog. Soon as I smell that barbecue pit, soon as I smell them charcoal, I promise you, I'm turning that shit off. Y'all ain't doing that this year, man. Y'all ain't doing it this year.
2: Man, who are you, man? Who are you? Where you live, Doc? Why you live? Why don't you present yourself to me, man? Why don't you do that?
3: You know what, man? You can meet me at the leasing office.
2: Come on, I'm at the leasing. I will start walking right now to the leasing office right now. So I see who the hell I'm talking to.
3: This is okay. Well, you need to see who gonna turn this pit over. Y'all ain't doing
2: okay,
3: it this year, man.
2: I want to see that. I want to see that happen. Cause soon as you touch my pit, before that meat hits the floor, you gonna hit the floor quicker than the meat will. I'm trying to have a good time, you know, black people trying to get together, man. Everybody coming drinking beer. Nobody saying nothing. But all of a sudden, here your monkey will come out this Okay, man. I tell you what. Bring your what? To the leasing office, and I promise you.
3: I'm finna head. You need to bring somebody with you. That's what you need to do.
2: Okay, I tell you what I'm gonna bring with me. I got two people I'm gonna bring with me. It's gonna be me, myself, and I.
3: And I bet you this here, you won't put no meat on that grill come Sunday.
2: Okay.
3: You won't put no
2: all
3: meat
2: right.
3: on that grill.
2: Now you're ready to f me out. You gonna okay. meet me at the leasing office, is on. I'm gonna beat your
3: Okay, but do you know who you playing with?
2: No, I don't. But I promise you, when I find you, you don't know who you playing with.
3: Let me tell you who I am.
2: Yeah, tell me who you are. Who are you?
3: I am Nephew Tommy from the Steve Harvey Morning Show. You just got pranked by your boy Bobby.
2: Oh, I'm a kid. Oh man, yeah.
3: Hey, T-Rock, you and your boy Bobby, y'all still getting each other, man.
2: Oh man, I nephew, man. I'm sorry, man.
3: You was fired up, dog. You all right?
2: I'm sorry. It's hot out here anyway. We don't care. We can take it.
3: I hear you, man. Y'all tailgating Sunday, man.
2: That's what we do. Everybody pitch in, and we all get together, man. It's a family thing. Oh, my nephew, man. I'm sorry, man.
3: You good, man. You good. Let me ask you this. What's the baddest radio show in the land, man?
2: The Steve Harvey Morning Show, bro.
1: There it is. Tailgaters, baby.
4: Yeah.
0: Nice.
1: Listen, my son got mad at me because I said I wanted to tailgate at his football game.
0: Uh-huh.
1: And he go to the Christian school. He said, you cannot do that. You cannot come out here and tailgate. Like, nope, you're not going to be embarrassing me like that.
0: Yeah.
1: You're not going to do that.
4: Now you drinking and some profanity at the Christian game.
1: Well, I'm just going to do wine. Just wine and hot dogs. That's all. For the boy. All right. Roanoke, Virginia. The nephew is coming to town. Y'all already know September the 26th. Tickets are moving. I appreciate it. Y'all know I'm coming. Stupid is on the way. I'm taping it. I'm rolling the footage. Let's get it. Dressed to impress. Be ye ready. September 26th, Saturday night. Berglund Performing Arts Theater. The nephew is coming to town. Tickets are on sale right now. You hear what I said? I said right now. Get your tickets, because ignorance is on the way to Virginia. Yes, Lord. Y'all don't know what it's like to just move stupid around the country. Y'all don't know what that's like.
0: No idea.
1: Matter of fact, Baton Rouge.
0: That's all you.
1: Baton Rouge, y'all call 877-29-STEVE and tell Roanoke what you saw. That's all I want right there.
0: Okay.
1: 877-29-STEVE.
0: Okay. 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

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Yeah. Don't mind us. We're just vibing for the weekend. 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